0: Hello, people.
1: Join us and we shall love together.
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0: Hello, people.

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0: would say the fact that I was born a Negro in this country. More concretely, I felt there was no way for me not to be involved with what impressed me as being the most significant, the most important, the most loaded demonstration to free Americans. What has ever happened in this country?
1: Well, we'll talk more about that later, but first let's quickly get from each and every one of you, Mr. Brando, have you been on this road for a long time?
2: I don't know. There was a time when nobody was on the road, really. There was a time when Rosa Parks stood up in a bus in Montgomery, Alabama. And from that date, the Montgomery bus boycott took place. And somewhere in the 50s, eight girls in a Georgia prison camp broke their legs with sledgehammers to bring attention to the condition that they were in. And slowly, bit by bit, I became involved in this issue. And my springboard was listening to Martin Luther King speak about the woe and distress in California.
1: Writer, producer, director.
3: Well, like all Americans, I've been involved in what I call human rights ever since I was born in this country. I think that what has happened to me recently is that I've become violently aware of the urgency of human rights in America now. The fact that this is an inalienable thing and something that must exist if America is to exist and if our image is to exist and if our moral fiber is to exist. And this urgency and my awareness of it brought me here.
4: I felt this sense of urgency myself, Mr. Poitier, and I noticed today, all day long, in all of the speeches and all of the placards, I saw the word or heard the word now, now, now, repeated with insistency. Was it for you a case of urgency and now, or has this been something that you've been fighting for a long time?
5: Well, the nature of my life over the last 36 years has been such that the urgency that was evident today has been bubbling in me personally for most of these years, at least most of the years I came into adulthood. I became interested in the civil rights struggle out of a necessity to survive, and I think my interest started many years ago, never as intensely, however, as it exists today.
4: How about a personal participation such as today's extraordinary participation? Is this a rare experience for you?
5: No, it is not a rare experience for me. I found, having lived in New York and in other parts of America over the last 20 years, I came from the Caribbean, I found it necessary for self-protection and for to perpetuate my survival that I involve myself in any activity that would ease my burden momentarily.
4: And what was the involvement of?
6: 2 years ago, I picketed some restaurants in Oklahoma, but without one exception, up until very recently, like most Americans, I expressed my support of civil rights largely by talking about it at cocktail parties, I'm afraid. But again, like most many Americans this summer, I could no longer pay only lip service to a cause that was so urgently right and in a time that is so urgently now.
4: See, many of us have felt, I particularly as a reporter around the world, I've seen things happen in certain countries at a given moment where what the French call a prise de conscience takes place, a sudden awareness of the problem. Now, I know in your case this hasn't been sudden. You've been very active in the civil rights movement, have you not?
7: Yes, I have.
4: Could you tell us a bit about your own role in...
7: There's something that I inherited, or at least struggled. I got it from my mother, my father, and they got it from their mother and their fathers. And to be in Washington today was for me an accumulation of a number of generations of black Americans who have been trying to appeal to the conscience of white supremacy and a superior force that has denied and disenfranchised for so long. And that to be in Washington was for me today a beginning, really, a kind of a climax to generations of hope. completely immersed. And having been at the beginning of so many important civil rights issues in this country and demonstrations, it was indeed a very powerful moment to see 200,000 people, mostly black people, but also white people, and to know that a nation such as America, and the reason that I struggle with it so hard and I grapple with it so hard is because I really believe in the potential of this country. And this country has not realized its potential. It has not even begun to scratch its surface in the humanities. And because I do feel strongly about that potential and because of the kind of inheritance I've had, it was necessary for me to be there today.
4: You are, I think, one of the lieutenants of Martin Luther King, who's one of the most respected leaders of the movement. We all heard Mr. King say today that this was perhaps the greatest day for freedom in modern American history. Perhaps we could ask Mr. Brando to say, tell us what that means to him. Do you think then, if it's the greatest day for freedom, if this is the beginning of some tremendous change in our country, and if so, how do you see it developing?
2: Well, this is a revolution, of course, that is sweeping our country now, and that if it ends up properly, perhaps Indians will be given some of their land back that they have rightful claims on by treaty. Certainly the benefit of all minorities, Jews, Filipinos, Chinese, Negroes, Hindustani, Koreans, all people will benefit. Today was an unprecedented event in that it is the only time in history, I believe, in America, over 200,000 people have gathered to say with one voice and with one spirit, one cause. And I think that it's easy to oversimplify this problem. The problem seems to me a subtler one, and it has to do with hatred. It's true that the Avambundu tribe,

Another day, another day, another day, another day, another day, another day, another day, another day, another day, another day, another day, another day, another day, another day, another day, another day, another day, another day, another day, another day, another day, another day, another day, another day, another day, another day, another day, another day, another day, another day, another day, another day, another day, another day, another day, another day, another day, another day, another day, another day, another day, another day, another day, another day, another day, another day, another day, another day, another day, another day, another day, another day, another day, another day, another day, another day, another day, another day, another day, another day, another day, another day, another day, another day, another day, another day, another day, another day, another day, another day, another day, another day, another day, another day, another day, another day, another day, another day, another day, another day, another day, another day, another day, another day, another day, another day, another day, another day, another day, another day, another day, another day, another day, another day, another day, another day, another day, another day, another day, another day, another day, another day, another day, another day, another day, another day, another day, another day, another day, another day, another day, another day, another day, another day, another day, another day, another day, another day, another day, another day, another day, another day, another day, another day, another day, another day

And wild as all these days may be, hard to figure out the lie. I find an ease in being true, true to you and I. So it goes and so we stay. Without you, it ain't quite the same. But dark as all these nights can go, I know I'll see the light again.

Tiwa received her education through a headphone. Its lessons cut directly into the brain and were engraved into the memory forever. Our planet Egan has just one satellite, the Savage Planet. It is uninhabited and used for meditation. Egan is divided into several uvas. Two uvas, Strom and Yot, are natural and symmetrical. Lotana is the longest uva and is completely covered with blue arsenic blocks. Its temperatures range from 8 to 243 lakes, making it impossible to exploit. Our uva, Goham, has a fabula inland sea, stabilizing the Opanosh to about 20 lakes. Fixation blocks offset haunting cremation. Earth-shaped globes regulate pressure. All uvas undergo a cycle of three seasons of equal length. The season of Garrus crystallization. Due to some fault, I was also able to acquire the drug's knowledge. I liked the lessons. I tried to get the most out of them.

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0: Has anybody seen Coach Pickle Harry?
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0: If you see him, tell him that Herbert is looking for him. Okay, ladies and gentlemen, here we go. The premiere! Yeah!

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So hold on to your souls. 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
1: I'm such a failure. 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

That's nothing for afternoon. 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

0: dollar. 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All the moves are coming. All the moves are coming. All the moves are coming. All the moves are coming. All the moves are coming.
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I nod to the second floor, a smile, simple exchange. I think I'm losing my vision as the past get further away. Thoughts revoke their permission to be called upon like God. I need to make the decision if it's life or death, ain't for his cleft. Sun and trees, the only ref. Ain't no need to answer yet, but can I have your stories when you gone?

earth is what they call me, but for all that I'm worth, I put my worth onto the back burner and everybody first. Suffer thirst, suffer hunger, pray to God I stay up under. Stressing is a blunder, hunt down and make a pay. The word for today is work the hardest, never play. Divinity of energy, a symphony of character, a marriage of sorts. I wear a smile, but it's forced. Intervention, I should mention, word to sign, I had a choice. But first, when it's presented, represented in my voice. Coerced into a system, I'm opposed to being victim. Corralled and let me christen the rose that done arisen. A product of religion, no consent by my decision. I decided not to pivot, just living, I abide. I'm guided by intent to head the table, I preside so high. All you living, say hi, and how you living? Let's ride until we lift it. Rise, it ain't a limit. And please give me sun, give me grace, give me poise. And love, give me peace, give me solace, give me joy. And joy. All you living, say hi, and how you living? Let's ride until we lift it. Rise, it ain't a limit. And please give me sun, give me grace, give me poise. And love, give me peace, give me solace, give me joy. And joy. In the passenger, I asked a few questions. You in it for the lessons, the blessings, or for some severance? I too am into solitude, a volatile preference. Nestled in my abode, comfort, self-preservation. Vessel to spread the gospel, that elite elevation. The bottle pouring troubles and flower under the rubble. Muddled through a challenge with balance but unstable. The subject of a fable or you move to be a martyr. Forever choose progression, I'm presumed a self-starter. Part of a greater legacy, I birthed my telepathy. My being will forever be a mirror exact. Sow a seed and watch it grow, put it out and get it back. Keep your morals intact, me I rarely redact. I'm drifting and I'm sifting through a pile of uncertainty. Get lifted so intense, see my words breathe perfectly. Truth in every sense, purge sins, no perjury.

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And I confess now, to whoever may hear this, today, now, I am experiencing fear. 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

0: What's happened? What's going on?
1: I wish I knew.
2: What happened? How did I get out of the ship? What are you looking at me like that for?
1: We don't know what happened, Karen. Only some of us have been behaving strangely. With no memory of it afterward. Do you feel all right now?
2: I guess so.
1: You sure?
2: Yes, I'm sure.

0: Electronic signals coming from this flat. Now that we're here, nothing. Yes, but we did hear voices. A strange tongue, but voices. There were intelligent beings here.
1: You could have fooled me. I never felt so all alone.
2: Maybe we're not alone. Somebody or something could be watching us here right now.
0: I'll tell you this. If there are any intelligent creatures on this planet, they're our enemies.
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2: Slaves to the future.
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1: Swamp the deck, Indian Ocean, I be proofing. Pies are broken, the safe's pried open. I boasted while a duck got roasted and posted. My jacket was poached, I provoked it. Fifth on the hip bone, flip a hippo, then hit the bistro. Wrist glow light, disco lights. Morris Days, Michael Knights. I'm wearing Fahrenheit, a rare night. Bite the pear when it's ripe. Tailpipe, the fish scales white, the hammer's held tight, the impolite was sniped and thrown out in the turnpike. Burn a joint, I'm at my turning point, trying to earn points. The herb we burnt was turquoise. Maneuver the leg, black lens, metal Medusa head, Lecoq sport teeth, leather rooster egg, triple beam balance, tweed fabric established, think of on a king size mattress. Good with the iron, I'm a blacksmith. The weak tactics, resort to pay street taxes. Armani scents at the barber with pimps. A French peppermint, 85% mescaline. I went to sketch the next testament, the nectar was sipped. I slid dick in the specimen. Blocks is desolate, we still hustle low. Move weight, it's conducive to muscle growth. Double the gross, off a humble approach and coach. Light up a roach and spit a bundle of dope. Colorful coats, coat, the gold spirit was invoked. I could feel it getting close.

0: What was that?
1: No map, no escape. 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All your power's in his head and he lost it. That's what it cost him.

0: proclaims his salvation in the face of annihilation. Unapologetic, dystopian disco evangelist. It's plain and obvious to me. What I say is what I see. This is no land of liberty. It's where the NFL charges a penalty to take a knee. It's one of eight songs heard every hour on the radio. A disturbingly violent place to go. Prosecuted if your crime is being non-white and poor. It's the United States where children get displaced and imprisoned over immigration. And life under surveillance is normal. We are a nation of police brutality and mass incarceration.
1: Every time a new baby is born, the Federal Reserve issues a secret birth certificate printed by a company called the American Bank. That way, the government will use people as currency to back the debt they have with the World Economic Forum, which owns the central banks of every nation on Earth. But the WEF is just a front for the Council on Foreign Relations, which masterminds the 9/11 attacks as a pretext to invade Iraq, take the oil, and install fast food chains to make people slow, fat, and easily abductable by the shape-shifting reptilian aliens it works with. Now, back in the 30s, FDR made a deal with these reptilians to exchange people for technology. That was the basis of the deal. But ever since, they've been slowly replacing all the world leaders to create a nuclear holocaust to make global warming real for their takeover. That's how they made up the Cold War, by sending rockets to space to fight Neil Armstrong while Putin was faking the moon landing. Now they're using satellite waves, contrails, and measles vaccines as mind control, and fluoridating the water to keep people's gold fillings intact so they can be sent back to, you guessed it, the Federal Reserve. Where all the gold and birth certificates are stored by the real puppet master, the world monarch, who is himself only the servant of the all-seeing eye who controls everything in the world.
2: The last conversation I had with Pimp, Pimp just told me the game is about to change. It's not going to be about bars and lyricism and how good you look and all that. He says about to actually do a 180 into like just some weird, you know, the least talented person might go get the biggest deal.
3: Definition of bars. Out of this world, like I'm from Mars. Showing them that it ain't all about the money, girls, and cars. Yo, I just hope that my message gets heard with each and every encouraging word. Yeah.
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0: Hunted on food, another hunt on drinks. 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Too drunk to care, too cool to count. Ball till I fall, or at least until the checks bounce. 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I'm a soldier.
1: Keep dancing.

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0: We're bouncing. Sexy Simpson's in the dating world again after her relationship with John Mayer quietly ended in May.
1: The superstar stepped over a gate to get to frenzied fans, including one wearing an Adopt Me Angelina t-shirt.
2: Extra's Brit Watch was caught completely off guard when Britney actually stayed home.
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1: Angie and Brad Pitt walked the carpet together, but then Brad split.
4: They and Mandy Moore and The Rock go from showmance to romance.
1: But what about rumors that Juliana's stepping out with a certain Entourage star?
4: Is Paul romancing a married woman?
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1: Mini Britney, tiny village people, share half her size.
6: You think darkness is your ally, but you merely adapted the dark. 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

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Yeah, your body's here. But your mind's on mine. And your memory's faded. And your heart flatlined. That's a dead clock. It's a mighty time. No more master's clock. We travel space ways. What the fuck you say? Fuck you say? I can't hear you. I'm one with God, and I'm too fucking high. Yeah, I cry with angels, and I was star-spangled.

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A flyer, my own birth announcement in limbo. Sun bleached, fading in the library window in the middle of the neighborhood where I was a kiddo. Brittle like papyrus, still up as far as I know. Conceived not of self as weak, but unmastered. The leaks on beat don't concede to disaster. Beltless, not hogtied, unhampered, yes. But helpless on the line to care source. No answers, only halfway pampered. Low-key lawless, haggle at the post office. Sob story met with discounts at the vet. Retire for the evening with pet in style. Wake up with wet sweaters in a petless pile. Man, it's reckless, I'm feckless, an adult child. If in Spain I'd be happy is exactly how I shouldn't think. Still I brush up my Castilian on my second mulligan. Take a tour like Gilligan to nowhere posh, then settle in the middle. Not dwindle like Denver in a chamber of oxygen.

that rinse and heat. For the time on my God, on my life, we've been here before. I ain't lying, see it come, see it go, see it come again. Play that, play that. Bring back, move on, same song, reborn, wash and rinse, repeat. All the time, all my God, all my life, we've been here before. I ain't lying, see it come, see it go, see it come again. Play back.

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3: Ja.
5: Yeah, work it.
6: Wow.
3: Ach so.

Whatever you got to say to me. Won't come as any shock.

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I just don't think that I could handle it. Don't fall apart on me tonight.

set a course, it's a bet upon an endless roulette wheel. Odds are ungodly, as are the odds of the body making it through and surviving the gravity shift, the gravitas of which is lost on the lost thoughts of a being. Chit chit chat to a bite size and the light eyes begging, don't eat the messenger. The messages in SOS and other rest in the language where it goes. There must be a better place to be somebody, be somebody else. And somebody gotta keep watch where the watch stops. He talks about his pops and polarity. Fingers fantasize of rocks there will never be. Land hole likely less a hole in the mantle of heaven. He's demanding the evidence of something that maybe never was for anyone. He's missing something pretty. He's missing where the air tastes gritty. He's missing the splendor and misery of bodies, of cities, of being missed. There must be a better place to be somebody. Else. Flesh is weaker than the metal, it is true. But the metal's being moved into a thing it doesn't do. Circuitry is only serviceable as much as it is used. So why don't you use it? Till you use it up, abuse it. It is strong, it can take it if you can't. Your sinews are more intuitively designed.

mind of a man is a mystery made up of these centuries of mistakes he believes are important to be part of his DNA calls it history species with memories longer don't bother with sweating the old shit maybe it's this time bound conscience that keeps him out pushing through nothing

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0: Danke für Love and Inspiration an die kolossale Jugend.
1: Damn, it's so hot in here. 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

0: 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If you need any tools, I'll hand them to you.
1: Oh yeah, it's getting hot in here.
0: Oh, it's getting hot in here.
1: Oh, it's getting real hot in here.
0: Yeah.
1: So this is the sweatshop, huh?
0: So you want me to follow you downstairs in your office? But I want to see the cars. See, I like the cars, the shiny ones.
1: Shiny.
0: Fast.
1: Fast.
0: And I don't know how to drive a stick, so maybe you can show me.
1: Maybe. Show me.